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Truth.

hope you've all had a wicked month. Keep busy, chilling, doing whatever you do. 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

Sam Manny P. It's dropped a couple of weeks back. Out now, Deep Dark and Dangerous. Before that, Six, featuring Rico Don. That one's called Warlord. Up next, a new one from Push Loop called Extraction. 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

Big up John Cass Jasimski. That one was called Frog Shaman. Up next, IDHS with a track. Not actually sure what it's called. I've got it written down here as Count Samp, which I don't think is the actual name. But trust me, it's a banger. Let's check it out. Truth, Sway FM.

Up next, going to play one of our latest releases on the label from Deep Dark and Dangerous. It's called Codebreaker by Jazzimski and Envy. I heard this out live the other weekend. Someone else playing it, which was nice. It sounded so good on a big sound system.

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And if you just joined us, it's Truth here in the mix. Smooth FM, deep, dark, and dangerous. If you're out there in the world and wondering where you can catch us soon, this weekend, Dre's hitting the Soundhaven, the Roger Soundhaven pre-party. Following weekend, we're going to be at Shambhala Music Festival, BC, Canada. Can't wait for those. If you're going to be at Shams, I'm going to be there for the whole weekend, so

another track from Digital Vagabond. It's called Art of Death.

This one's coming out later in the year. Big release. Also, I'm sure you saw it. Razin Hypo doing a world tour at the moment. Global.

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1: Have a moolag.
2: Oh no.
0: On the Smokal.
1: Super super pally. Have a moolag.
2: Oh
0: Eclipse.
1: I ain't never been one to pretend. Have a moolag.
2: Oh no.
0: It's Truth on the beat.

0: Yeah, we can't stay. Have a moolah, oh, no, he's just gonna be like it. Have a moolah, oh, no, he's gonna, we can't get near. Have a moolah, oh, no, hate the fact that we can't compare. Have a moolah, oh, no, he can't say, oh, no, he can't say, oh, no, he can't say, oh, no, he can't say, oh, no, he can't say, oh, no.
1: But what all them teachers, you know? Them teachers not to love one another.

absolute bass face for this one. Let's check. It's by Kyber. It's called Illusion. Got me skanking here in the studio. Listening to Truth on Swoo FM. Beaming at you direct, Aotearoa, New Zealand. From the city of Ōtautahi, aka Christchurch. Representing the Deep South. Deep Dark and Dangerous. Shouts out Kyber.

Yes, yes, it's Truth here, Swoo FM. This one here, Truth Enigma Dubs. Untitled, currently ID. Got about 3 more minutes left of the show. Time for another one or two tunes. Hell yeah. And it's Swoo FM. Deep, dark, and dangerous.

guys enjoy the mix. As I said, you can catch us coming up. There's a few shows coming up. And then a big tour. And the next couple is the Soundhaven, the Road to Soundhaven. That's this weekend. And then the following weekend, Shambhala Music Festival, BC, Canada. Now wait for this one. Full Force doing a set with Pavan on the amp stage. Gonna be fire. And we're gonna close it out with a tune from Paige Julia called Hung Up. Big love to everyone out there. Shout out to my worldwide deep, dark and dangerous family. Peace, and I'll catch you next time.

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Yes, yes, Sue FM. It's the Dr. Dub Play EC2A show. Happy to be here finally. I'm going to be taking you through some nice garagey bits. Nice listening music for your evening ahead. So make sure you keep it locked, send in your shout outs, and let's have it.

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Yeah, Large Up, Old Boy and Longies, they're passing through in a sec. Two seriously talented producers. Got Longies on the next EC2A release as well at the end of the month, so make sure you peep.

millennium on your mind, or you running out of time? 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Every block, every town, we starting a trend. 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Penetration.

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Also, large up the burner crew. 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

0: final 10 from the Jossie guest mix. 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

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This opener is from my boy Bluetooth. 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

0: Oi, sorry guys, sorry. 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
1: 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My name is Pete Forsaken. You might know me as Young Afghanistan. My mum called me Steakhouse Handsome, but I'm known in these streets as Limousine Riviera. I am broadcasting to you while sat by the ocean in northern Africa. And to celebrate my little jaunt to Morocco, listener, you and me are travelling down the Silk Road, catching the Marrakesh Express and vibing out to a selection of desert rock. I got some 20-minute long psych bangers lined up to soundtrack your trip in a Bedouin tent on the fringe of the Saharan Desert. Let's kick things off with some energy from the band Agitation Free. This is Rockstars.

Lifted Icons, Swoo 103.7. That's how we're doing it today. Nothing but 25-minute long psych bangers. What did them hippies say back in the day? Tune in and cop out. Looking to kick back in one of those bean bags with those North African tapestry fabrics over it and that lush Persian rug on the floor. The wind chimes tinkling in that warm North African breeze. This one from Queen Elephantine is Kabir.

let's have another one from the krautrock band Agitation Free. This one's called Malesh and sounds like you're driving into the local town from deep out in the desert. It's time to stock up on supplies from the dusty, bustling bazaar.

You survived the hectic hustle and bustle of the bazaar. You got the supplies needed and the extra bits for making your stay out in the desert just that little bit special. You get the campfire going. The stars are like nothing you've ever seen before, away from the light pollution of the cities. You kick back and see where the night takes you to this bumper from the cosmic dead. This is Jambar.

genuinely 20-minute bumper, and the rest I have lined up for you today are making sure this is the fewest tunes ever played in 2 hours on Swoo. It's your boy Pete Forsaken, aka the Avocado Crime Wave. You might know me as Infinity Chandeliers, but my mum called me Caviar Bracelets. Next, we have one from the eternal Greek god, Vangelis. This is the Dragon.

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1: It is Swoo. It is Lifted Icons. It is the Desert Rock Special broadcast from the north coast of Africa. Don't you dare think me being out of the country made me forget where I'm from, as we all stand and salute the national anthem.

Hoo-wee! Let's have some energy. This one, a brand new discovery from only last week, and what a banger. Queens of the Stone Age, go with the flow.

Are You Mad? That one, the classic All Along the Watchtower by Jimi Hendrix. And straight into this one, buckle in, people. We're getting a little wavy to this one.

That was Lunatic by Electric Moon, and we're continuing cruising along these intergalactic cosmic jet streams with this one from Folexoid. This is Pulsar.

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I have tasted the maggots in the mind of the universe. I was not offended. For I knew I had to rise above it all. Or drown.

That incredible guitar solo vibe out was Maggot Brain by Funkadelic. The one before that was Nicholas Jar with Mud. We're coming to the last 20 minutes of this little trip through space and time, and let's make sure you ain't end up in the sunken place. We need a little energy. We need a little boost of vivacity from the legend, Stephen Winwood. This is I'm a Man.

That one, another classic krautrock banger from the group Dungeon with Freedag. You've been absolutely spacing out with the Lifted Icons show for the last 2 hours, broadcasting from Morocco, digging into all these jams to soundtrack your ride down the Silk Road through the desert. I've been your host, Pete Forsaken. You might know me as the Kashmir Vendetta. My mum called me the Velvet Tsunami, but I'm known in the streets as Hercules Bison. Lock in next month for the regular scheduled programming of video game soundtracks and whatever other bumpers I can uncover. Let's see you out on this one. From the Small Faces, this is Ogden's Nutflake. Peace.

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1: Hello.
2: Hello.
1: How's it going?
2: Yes, how are you? Well, I need to get some trim on this. Why is these headphones so quiet? Doo-doo. Oh, that's better, that's better.
1: That tune just wasn't loading up.
2: Right, here you are.
1: Here I am. Oh. That's not working, is it? Well, this is a good start, isn't it?
2: Yes, it's welcome back.
1: So, we might be having some technical issues here.
2: Why don't you stick a record on the...
1: Because I haven't put the needles on yet, pulled the records out. Before I just get a tune ready to go.
2: There's someone here for that. Ben's running around.
1: No, I can do it. I've got the needles. I just don't understand why this isn't working. Right, is that working? This is a good start to the show, isn't it? How are you, Mr. Joy?
2: Great, how are you? You've been away. You've had a holiday.
1: I have been away. I'm actually going away again tomorrow.
2: Ooh, where are you going?
1: The volume's not up. That isn't why the last tune wasn't working. That is why this tune wasn't working. I am going to Ireland tomorrow morning for 5 days.
2: Back to the motherland.
1: Back to the motherland. First time in 18 months, and I am looking forward to it. I am definitely not in a position where I can say it's easy to go away, if you know what I mean. Like, I got a lot on.
2: Yeah.
1: But we're doing it.
2: Sometimes it's good to just do it.
1: I mean, the rest of today's looking pretty wild, if you consider what I've got to get through, and including dropping my car to a garage because it's the MOT's due.
2: Ooh.
1: And then I've just said, look, can I just leave it there for 5 days? They were like, yeah.
2: Do you go to the one on St. George Park?
1: Well, I have done, and I should do, because it's next to my house. But no, I'm actually... So I tried to book in with them, but they didn't have anything available before I went away. So I called... This is really strong chat, by the way.
2: Yes,
1: I called Master's Garage, which is over in Winter State Road, not far from here. And they had a slot for me, so I'm going there. But it is miles away from A, where I live, or B, anything.
2: Yeah.
1: So, you know. But it serves me right for not having sorted it sooner. But then actually saying that, I was away, I was in Spain.
2: The listeners... This is what they've been waiting for.
1: They've already switched over,
2: this
1: haven't they?
2: This crossover chat that we haven't done for a while.
1: We actually haven't done it for a while. How's your life been?
2: It's been since pre-Love International, I'm sure.
1: Is it?
2: Must be.
1: Do you think you'll ever do Love International again?
2: I hope so.
1: Right, so it's not like it's just off now for you?
2: No, it's next year. Next year, hopefully.
1: Okay, yeah.
2: It's tricky, but...
1: Of course it's tricky. I know exactly the point of life you are currently at, and it is...
2: Katie Keoghley says she switched over to Cool FM.
1: This is Cool FM.
2: With a C.
1: In inverted commas, yeah. So if she switched over, how did she know we were talking about people switching over? She's lying.
2: She's joshing us.
1: What have you got coming up, Mr. Joy?
2: I'm playing at the world-famous Pipe and Slippers this Friday, back-to-back
1: Friday
2: with Brad
1: night.
2: Bradley.
1: Friday, hey, wicked.
2: Friday, Saturday. Let me check the calendar.
1: It is Friday, but I'm just interested that you're doing a Friday, because that isn't your normal...
2: No, I had to move some things around to accommodate my child's birthday.
1: Oh, okay, that's fair enough.
2: I've had a few... I'm not playing any pay weekends, but I've got a few odd ones. I'm looking for that third Saturday of the month. That's where I belong.
1: Andy Mack has just texted in saying, think I'm probably the only one left. I mean, I don't think the chat's been that bad, is it?
2: Christoph, in the back door. Here we go. This is my cue to put the cans down.
1: I mean, if he'd have been here 5 minutes ago, I could have been a less stressful opening few minutes. But anyway, all so right. You going, are you?
2: I'm out. See you in 2 weeks.
1: Great. Thanks, buddy.
2: Thank you.

I am in the midst of suffering some technical issues, but all that means is that I will just play records from the two big bags of records I brought with me. My digital world is kind of collapsing around me, so that's fine. I've got company today. Christoph's here. Natalie Woods and Steve McQueen, or Bullwinkle and Julia. Finally, one of the others bothered to turn up. So thank you, Chris. And the most exciting thing about that for me, apart from the fact that I don't have to like play all the tunes, is I'm going to be able to go get myself some food. There will be no pictures of you and Willie Mae pushing that shopping cart down the block on the dead run, or trying to slide that colour TV into a stolen ambulance. We've had no discussions about what to play today. What have you got, Chris? Have you got...

Okay. We're now properly up and running. I've got the turntable set up. That last one, Gil Scott Heron. The Revolution will not be televised from the album Pieces of a Man. Wicked album. And this one feels appropriate. Cool and the Gang, Summer Madness. It literally hasn't rained for 3 months, has it? It's kind of wild. And then you know it's just going to rain for like 5 months non-stop.

So yes, myself, well that's loud, myself and Christoph representing today, Feel The Real live on Swoo till 2 p.m. No specific musical plan. The next tune you hear will be Chris's. Oh, that isn't the tune you had lined up. Oh, yeah, it's a remix. This is a sample of How Soon Is Now. Okay, you got me. I was like, he's put the Smiths on.

Okay, that last one was Hippie Chick by Soho, and it was the instrumental dub. Thanks to everybody who texted in. No one. And yes, this one then. Fascinating. Was it Fascinating Rhythm? Yes, I forgot the name of the thing. But Basso Matic, this one is a tribute to William Orbit, R.I.P. Passed away last week at the age of, I don't know, not very old, I don't think. 60-something, maybe? Don't know.

That is class. I don't know if Felix Joy's locked in because he's on his bike, but if you are Felix Joy, this is a jam. Speaking of jams, I think I've got a feel like me and Chris are just going to jam today. We're just going to play tunes. I think there's going to be any sort of sequence or logic to it. This one coming in now. George Benson, Nassau Day. From the album Living Inside Your Love.

So me and Chris played at Love International, I don't even know what month it is, last month. I think I probably touched on it on the last show. We were just getting ready to go, 4 minutes until we started. I had the first tune lined up, and then I changed my mind and said to Chris, can you put something on? And then I turned around and jumped in the sea. He was not happy with me, I subsequently discovered. But it's very hard not to do that when you're stood with the shimmering sea right off. We were sort of playing on a pontoon, which was like, the back of which was just direct access, diveable into water. It's very hard not to do that. So I did it. But it turns out Chris wasn't very happy about that, and I then proceeded to do it another 4 times during the set. But, you know, where else can you do that? Maybe Western? Yeah, Chris's argument is that I could have done it before and indeed after the set, but you know, where's the jeopardy in that?

Chris sat in the flat that we were sharing in Tisno, and we sat until 6 a.m. listening to Steely Dan and Level 42 records, which was loads of fun. Unfortunately, Chris was unable to leave the apartment the following day. But that's fine, we're on holiday, it's all good. Out to everyone who was at Love International this year, out to everyone who missed out and is planning to go next year. Make sure you go, it is wicked. Shouts to anyone going to Boomtown, I'm not jealous. I mean, I'm literally not, I just, there's no way that I want to go to a festival in this heat. But good luck to you all. Shouts to everyone coming back from Halton. I hope you are managing to successfully de-dust yourselves and that you had a good weekend. I am absolutely desperate to go to Be Out Here, I'm not going to lie. I think it's probably sold out, but Diggable Planets are playing on a Thursday night. I'd be tempted to drive down there just to go and watch that. Every year I'm like, definitely going, and then something always comes up and I can't go. I don't know, maybe this year. If anyone's got any ins, give me a shout.

General Jollity in the music today. Me and Chris have just come up with a new genre, Jolly Jazz. I gotta say, the strings on this album are exceptional. I might play another tune off it, actually, before the 2 hours is up. Let's see where we get to. Time. I think I'm going to play a tune that I have played in the past on this show, but it is my favourite Roy Ayres tune, and I've not played it for a while, so here we go.

Yes, massive shout out going out to Inky. Big shout out to Vicky and all the Hotel Paradiso crew on the build at Boomtown. See you soon. I hope you're wearing plenty of sunscreen, guys. But yes, all the best with it. I do need to come one day. I just need to do it. But anyway, it won't be this year because I'll be in Ireland.

This tune is absolutely belting. Linda DeFranco, TVC, the surround sound. No, it's the surround sound. Sensorround, that makes more sense. Sensorround sound mix. This would be perfect fodder on the beach in Croatia. Especially that earlier set, like the midday one, which we've done in the past. This is about as blurry as it gets, isn't it?

Well, I have just been on quite the adventure, let me tell you. I've just been out foraging around the local area. I've got myself a slice of pizza. It's out there. It's not in the studio, didn't worry. It's a salami pizza. It's got hot honey on it. Hot honey's, like, been a big give, hot honey, hasn't it? It's everywhere. I think it was just honey. I don't know where the hot comes in, but anyway. I also purchased a pastry called a custard cherry pillow. So I've never had one of those before. And finally, I've unlocked a new game, Chris. Where we are, there's a plethora of charity shops within seconds of the front door, and I went to the one downstairs, and I was like, can I buy a record that I can play on the show right now? And I bought one, 49p, Ollie and Ben are laughing. I'm going to play it. I've not looked at the quality of the record, the condition, but this is a new game that I've unlocked for any time that I've got someone here with me, or even maybe if I'm on my own. Says looking at Ollie and Ben, like, maybe I got to run out, find a record, bring it back, play it on the air. So that record is getting played presently. Actually, I'll tell you what as well. Shouts to the Barley Mow down by Asda Bedmo. Absolutely heaving. 12:30 on a Tuesday. Packed.

I would tell you what tunes Chris has been playing, but I've not been in the studio. Although I do know he's played Keep Giving Me Love by... Why have I just totally blanked? So that's by The Whispers. No, yeah, by The Whispers, yeah. Now, for those of you wanting to Shazam this one, good luck with that, because it doesn't really exist. This is a Christoph production. An OG Christoph production, so yeah. You've heard it here literally first.

Yes, out to Alice, locked in, finally. Where the hell have you been? It's been about 2 years. I can always tell it's her by the punctuation and the excessive letters and the oi oi's. Oi oi, finally listening again. Sending love from down by Da River. Yes, big up you. Which bit of the river are you at? Conham? Beezes? That sort of end? Just a word of warning, if you are thinking of going swimming, keep your mouth shut. The rivers are not what they once were, unfortunately. Don't need to be swallowing any of that water, trust me.

we go then. Yeah, so that one, Night Glow. Is that what you're calling it, Chris? It's got one of them working titles, Night Glow JD Mix Limiter. I'm guessing that's not what you're going to call it. It might do. Okay, so that was that. And now I have, yes, just been down to the charity shop downstairs on a whim. Wasn't planning to. And I went in and looked in the records. I was like, I'm going to find a record here that I'm going to instantly go upstairs and play on the radio. And here it is. Cost me 49p. I mean, it is a belter, to be fair. But it's a good thing it was there, because otherwise I'd have had to have played, like, I don't know, like a Bing Crosby record or something. Which wouldn't have necessarily been a bad thing, to be fair.

I'm speculating that this could do with being played at about minus two. Chris isn't sure. Smooching and swaying. Tender love song. Oh, yes, there it is.

probably better that I do it when there's someone else here with me. But they put on a 7 or 8 minute tune and I've got that amount of time to get to the charity shops along the road, find a record, bring it back and play it live on the air. As Ben's just pointed out, it's not quite the Asda run, which is the one where I have to run to Asda, buy something and get back before the end of the tune. I am going to do that one day, I'm just not quite fit enough at the moment. Another point of conversation, just momentarily, I just wonder where people stand on eating pizzas with a knife and fork, because I am now fully eating all my pizzas with a knife and fork. And I don't know, Chris, what do you make of that? It's a no, okay. I just can't bother with the mess, basically. Thanks, Ben, he's just got me a knife and fork for my slice of pizza.

I think I've done pretty well here. This was 49 pence, and luckily it was in the shop immediately next to the studio. But I'm just running through the rules of this new game I've just come up with in my head.

Yes, out to Althea's granny. 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Yes, big tune. She's singing along, apparently. So my charity shop run has made someone happy, which makes me happy.

0: Okay, on the text line, knife and fork only in a sit-down establishment. A la aka Pizza Express. That one, Phyllis Nelson with Move Closer, that is a big tune. And it's on Carrera, is it Carrera or Carrera, Chris? I was like...
1: And I just love you.
0: Big tune. And I was like, oh, the flip might be good, but it's a real high energy thing, it's not really worth it.

0: just want to.
1: Okay, so that was Inky on the Pizza Express out there. I just can't be dealing with, like, toppings falling off the slice and stuff. The knife and fork just, just means that that's less of a possibility.

It's like the second half of a burger. I always have to eat with a knife and fork because because by the time I've got to that point, it's just all falling apart. So I just have to go. Chris is looking at me like I'm. Well, I don't know. Like I'm absolutely mad. Like he's questioning our friendship. I just can't deal with the mess. It's just too much.

Christoph's got some mystery marks on his arm, some sort of oil or something. I don't know what it is. At Inky, struggling with his autocorrect. Love the subtle nod to Marley Mark, one of the best ever. Marley Mark, that is. Marley Mo! Did he spell check? Lol. Yes, out to you, Inky. That was from a little while ago.

So me and Felix Joy got our first inter-show crossover for a little while earlier today. And via the text message, Saf is confirming that we are also going to get a crossover. However, whether it's at the end of my show or the beginning of hers remains to be seen. As the text says, bus being slow as hell. I tell you what, public transport is never slower than when you're already running late.

this from one of the greatest albums of all time. This one, Turn on the Action, from The Dude by Quincy Jones. What year, Chris? What are we saying? Was it 78 or was it early 80s? He's not listening, he's mixing.

Strider and everyone down at Trinity on Sunday for Teachers in Dub was absolutely wicked. Channel 1 Sound System, Trinity Garden Party. Was down there from about 4 o'clock, I reckon, till the end of 9, and it was just absolutely 10 out of 10. So shouts to Strider every time. Shouts to Jamel down at Trinity, all the crew. Shouts to Liam Duggan, out to Guy, out to Andy Skulls, out to Ray Mighty, all in attendance.

like Shack Attack mashed up with Steely Dan, mashed up with, I don't know, maybe even a bit of Level 42, maybe not. Big tune.

It's Feel the Real Sound System live on Smooth. Pato and Christoph in the studio with approximately 13 minutes of the show left. Saf, how are you getting on the bus? I predict she's going to arrive at 58:30 seconds. Which is plenty of time, as we all know.

sounds of Cole Medina with Jennifer and Jenny, the Down and Dirty Mix. But the news is way above sinks. So to the kitchen, she did Dan and came back wrapping some land. Some DJing, stroke Feel the Real News then. I'm actually DJing twice this month in real life. Can't believe it. August the 20th, which I think is a Thursday, myself and Gareth, aka A1 from Friendly Records, Ben Mid Disco, and now Phased In. We'll be playing tunes together at the Pipe and Slippers, and then just 11 short days later, Feel the Real Sound System, full crew, Joe Peng pending, because I'm spoken to him. We'll be playing at the Pipe, August Bank Holiday Sunday. It's forwards weekend, back to where it all started for us. It's been ages since we've done it, so pencil that one in the diary.

Right, we're coming into the final furlong, and with this De La Soul in mind... Oh, hang on, I'm getting the timing wrong again here. Feel the Wheel will be back in 2 weeks' time, whatever that Tuesday is, two Tuesdays from now. The 25th of August. Safia upcoming after us. But for this time, we're going to see things out with another De La tune, I reckon. An original De La tune.

0: confirmation on a very slight delay to the Safia show. However, I have got you covered, Saf. 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

Right, right, right, right, right, right, right, right, right, right, right, right, right, right, right, right, right, right, right, right, right, right, right, right, right, right, right, right, right, right, right, right, right, right, right, right, right, right, right, right, right, right, right, right, right, right, right, right, right, right, right, right, right, right, right, right, right, right, right, right, right, right, right, right, right, right, right, right, right, right, right, right, right, right, right, right, right, right, right, right, right, right, right, right, right, right, right, right, right, right, right, right, right, right, right, right, right, right, right, right, right, right, right, right, right, right, right, right, right, right, right, right, right, right, right, right, right, right, right, right, right, right, right, right, right, right, right, right, right, right, right, right, right, right, right, right, right, right, right, right, right, right, right, right, right, right, right, right, right, right, right, right, right, right, right, right, right, right, right, right, right, right, right, right, right, right, right, right, right, right, right, right, right, right, right, right, right, right, right, right, right, right, right, right, right, right, right, right, right

Felix Joy up on Swoo. Hi, hi, hi. We're just going to clear our minds to start the show this morning. We normally come in pretty hyped for a Wednesday. Not that I'm not hyped. But I feel like if we take a few just to clear our minds, just float gently into the show. This is week two of me getting up early at the moment, earlier than normal. Getting back working out, so getting up early. My alarm's going off at 4:45 in the morning. So I've been a bit tired coming into the show. But what did happen this morning, as I put the radio on at 5 a.m, I caught Pete Forsaken's replay from his show a couple of days ago. And we went on some mad psych journey through the desert of our minds. He was rocking all sorts of 20-minute songs. So we're going to have that sort of equivalent. You can close your eyes if you want and float through your mind and the desert and wherever else he was at. He's just texted me now. I messaged him about it and he sent me some mad video. He'd just been to Morocco of a load of guys on horses racing along, firing guns in the air. This is going to seem like a forced compliment now that I know that he's listening. But I was going to say this before I knew he was listening. He's got some of the best chat going on this radio station. Pato has elite chat, but it's chaotic. Pete's chat, focused. He's good with words. Least amount of songs in a 2-hour period on this radio. We've had a text come in saying great, and he is. He's good at it. Old Steakhouse Handsome. Yes, out to you, Andy Mack. I caught the Forsaken show. What a trip he took us on. Check it back if you haven't heard it. It was great. Anyway, clear your mind with me for the first few. Float through the galaxy, float through whatever. I'm not as good as words as he is. I'm just good at playing the tunes.

another reason I wanted to start off not going super crazy. There's just impending doom everywhere at the moment. And it's easy to get caught up in it. Very easy to get caught up in impending doom. So try and sidestep away from that for the day. Social media off. Music on. But yes, you woke up this morning. I woke up this morning. We've all got many blessings.

Good morning, Danny. Wonder if a dead bird ever lands on the head of those guys shooting guns in the air. Most likely. Today is the 22nd anniversary of mine and my wife's first date, and it's a solar eclipse. Stick that in your doom pipe. Exactly. I was going to open with Bonnie Tyler this morning. And a bit of Elton John and George Michael. But we can get those later. Yes, exact vibe to soundtrack my cycle down the Bristol to Bath cycle path this morning. Yummy, yummy, yummy ones. Just float through.

this one, Don Carlos, Paranoia. Probably the king of Balearic House. Yes, shout out to my dad in tune. I do remember we were in Kos, in Greece, on holiday when there was eclipse. 99, I thought it was earlier than 99. 98? 97?

don't listen to the government, you don't need glasses, just stare straight at it, it's good for you. Do not do that. I just read that text out word for word. We do not want you to look at the sun directly with no glasses. Don't do it. Don't do it and then say you heard it on the radio. No way. Don't even do a little squinty squint.

People were texting me about eclipse stuff and how to make your own glasses. And I just don't want to be reading these out on the radio. Go on Reddit, find it yourself. I'm absolving myself of any blame right now. Do not look at the sun without protective eyewear today. Or any day.

Yes, we're exactly where we need to be right now. Okay, good morning to all the listeners. It is Wednesday, my dudes. Felix Joy on SWU, clearing our minds. Floating through it nicely. Pato, shout out, what's up? Yeah, that last one, my lord, to the music.

I literally love DJing so much. So much. I'm like coming to do this every day, and some days I'm like, I just want to DJ. Smooth, easy transitions. Create the vibe. Yes, chef's kiss. This one, K-Soul, Icy Baby.

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Moody Man. Mahogany Brown.

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Good morning if you're just joining us. We are having a clear mind, floaty, deep house morning today. 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

Yes, out to everyone enjoying a rockin' tea right now. Out to everyone sat in the garden. Right, out to you if you're at work, but I hope you're not. I hope you're just having a nice morning. Yes, out to Mr. Valek. Nice vibes, helping the HTML flow. That was the vibe of the show this morning. Clear your mind, let the HTML flow. So we've nailed it.

Yes. Text just come in. It says, this one is a banger. Brackets probably. Shout out to the Listen Back crew. I appreciate that. Not locked in, but getting your shout out for later. Listen Back crew, I love you all. I'm enjoying the SoundCloud commenters at the moment from around the world chiming in on the show. Good morning, B. Happy eclipse. Gonna finish work early and not burn my eyes. Have a lovely show. Yes, wear protective eyewear. Don't burn your eyes.

can't be trying to find inner calm with you this morning and float through the universe through our mind's eye and not play this. No Way Jose. Still remember the first time I heard this. Posted up back against the wall on the dance floor at the Plough, and Mike Shaw put this on about 1 a.m. The OG Don himself. I definitely was transported across the universe. Yes, Texter's pulling up on this one. Classic business.

Yes, out to Slater, either live or on the catch up. Happy birthday, bro. Took a little sidestep with that last one, Roma Flugel. And to this, Marius Aki.

Yes, Blabster, out to you. On your ones in the workshop today. If you missed the start of the show this morning, I was saying I caught Pete Forsaken's show on the catch-up. Very good, you should go check it out. But he played some mad psych rock 20-minute songs on a journey through the desert, which led to the inspiration this morning for me to come in and do this. We're basically just finding our inner calm and just floating through the universe. This one, BRS, Spring Dawn, Wolf Music Recordings.

Very, very good. I can imagine, right? 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One of the times he basically just did Illmatic and it was amazing.

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1: Yeah, big up Fia for the last hour. This is Gardner on Swoo, taking you through for the next two. And I brought my USBs along this time.

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Big up all the Venom crew. 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Big up my bro Got Some. 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Yes, yes.

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This one's heavy, this one's called Golden Brown.

kicking things off with a few housey numbers this evening. This one, Illusion, the Logic 1000 remix.

Boomtown. Gonna be doing a little bit of a Boomtown special tonight, running some tunes for the artists I've seen down there. But yeah, hope you're all good wherever you are. You're locked into Gardner on Swoo FM right now. Let's keep it rolling.

0: 10, 15, 20, 25, 30. You know it's never too much. Yeah, we got the energy reduced up. Yeah, we got the energy reduced up. 5, 10, 15, 20, 25, 30. You know it's never too much. Yeah, we got the energy reduced up. Maximum booster. 5, 10, 15, 20, 25, 30. You know it's never too much. Yeah, we got the energy reduced up. Yeah, we got the energy reduced up. 5, 10, 15, 20, 25, 30. You know it's never too much. Yeah, we got the energy reduced up. Maximum booster.
1: Like I said, what a link up. It's Fisher and Flo down on this one. Tune's called Boost Up. Iconic vocals once again from the Flo Dan. Amazing, amazing track this. Energy up, yes woo. And the only way is up.

record. Tune's called Log On. Yeah, I was in from the start with this one. Now, whoop, whoop, whoop, whoop.

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It's a tune called Pan. We got Dismantle on this one. More Time Records.

I want to send a big shout out to Rave, locked in from Filton Road in traffic. Says mad beats, yeah, mad love, bro. If you're out there in that standard Bristol traffic right now, give us a signal. Big up all the Swoop crew. You can hit me at Gardner UK for the shouts, or you can hit the standard burner. Numbers 078 4000 1037. That's 078 4000 1037. La Bâche.

the sun shines down on Bristol. Play some old classics, some new favourites. Keep it locked, it's Gardner on Swoo. Rinse Family.

This is something I've been caning on the show, actually. All the shows I hadn't forgotten my USB stick, but yeah, this one, Mash Up The Dance. Shout out to my Watch The Ride family. Rest in peace, my brother Randall. This is the Eats Rebeef.

fun Thursday out there. This is Garden on Swoo. We keep it moving. Having a lovely time in the studio right now. Big tunes. Do a bit of aircon though. Yes, Swoo.

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Tune called I've Arrived, Bad Boy,

0: professional man, jump on a plane, go to the next land.
1: Now this tune is getting wheeled up left, right and rhubarb at Boomtown. International man, champion, Jamaica B.
2: Ladies and gentlemen, welcome aboard flight 707. 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
1: We got Bakey on this one as well.

Shout out to everyone keeping it bouncing on Swear FM this evening. You locked into the Gardener, fresh out of Boomtown. Hope everyone who went is well recovered. My head's definitely still in the field somewhere.

locked in time this year. I got to play on the Big Bad Origin stage on Sunday, so I had to keep it chill pretty much all weekend. Keep my head in the game for that big set on Origin. I brought a live AV, which means audio visual show. And it's actually on me to be on time, because with an AV show these days, they use AI technology. And it's so in sync. As soon as my DJ presses play on the decks, the visual is automatically looped in. So it's actually on me to know the lyrics and to be on time. And yeah, I felt like we did it. Boomtown was, you know, receptive, and everyone was having a nice time in the crowd. So yeah, I'm thankful. Caught some amazing sets throughout the weekend. Anyone who was at that David Rodigan Mungo's Hi-Fi Clash knows the levels that went down. Oh my god, absolutely crazy. Dub plates flying everywhere. Some other real highlights that weekend: we saw Screamin' Benga lay down a real classic set on Grand Central. Get shortly after, absolutely killed it. It was amazing to see. Shout out to Red Light, who killed his set as well. On a bit of a housey flavour, we saw East End Dubs on Friday night. That was a great set. Finishing off with Rinse FM's own Katie B in the woods for the Rinse takeover. That was popping off all evening. So much good stuff on that Friday. Listen, I'm going to play you something brand new from me. This one forthcoming. Coming out sooner than you think. It's a track from me and Laura. This one popped off at Boomtown. Don't know if you've seen the clips on my Insta, but yeah, you can go check it out. This one is titled Live Your Life. Gardner Laura exclusive.

MPH. Slowly becoming one of my favourite producers in a minute. A tune called My Mind.

We're chucking a few tunes in tonight before we switch up the pace and change at the start of the jungle tempo. This one, Effie Mad. Game when they hit it so mad.

So yeah, Saturday at Boomtown, wow. Some massive highlights. 4am crew, right at the top. They played their live show on Origin. Great show. Proper hardcore energy there, trust me. Shout out to Fish and Sherry, who I seen down there also. Hardcore energy killed it.

saw some great sets on the Sunday. Follemore headlining that Grand Central stage with the AV show. Honestly, so good. Shouts to Boo and BeLive 24/7 who killed their set after me as well. Jungle Cakes killing it as well. So many good sets. Boomtown 2024 completed it. Shouts to everyone who was there. Shouts to everybody who's listening right now. Bristol crew, we do this.

We got Brad on the Insta. Says, yes, G, keep them running. Easy, bro. So, yeah, I think we've hit a peak with the 135, the 130, the 135, the 142 stuff. Going to keep things moving up the tempo a little bit. Shouts to all the junglists locked in. We're going to play something brand new, a little flavour that I've just been sent in a new style. They've reworked and remastered the Adam F. Circle's original. I'm going to play this one in its entirety. One of my favourite tunes of all time, if not my favourite tune of all time. They've reworked a classic here, remastered and revisited for 2024. So let's listen to it. It's the perfect day for it. Already hearing new flutes in there. Come on, let's listen to this together.

Shout out to everybody in the Bristol traffic, like my man. It's a tough old slog out there, but we get through eventually. Yes, Bristol. Yes, worldwide gang, wherever you're there listening.

incredible. Had to play that in its entirety. Circles Revisited. The 2024. Loving the new percussional elements in that track. Sounding so good this evening on

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One thing and see if you understand. For me, them a talk about me ambition. So I make them a talk about me ambition.

Kiko Bun. Congratulations, Kiko Bun and Sasha Stepper, my Bristol sister, and who recently got engaged. That's, it was a beautiful moment at Boomtown. I went there, but jeez, I saw the vids. Come on, you two.

brand new Selector J-Man and Kiko Buns on Born on Road. Those guys are coming up next. Selector J-Man's in the studio, and I'm going to play his tune right before he comes on and plays his tune. So, bro.

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Can't see outside the studio now, but the sun is shining in the studio.

Pro Aries, who's also coming up next with a Born on Road Gang. This one fresh, brand new, something a little different from Aries. With longtime partner David Boomer and DJ Gore. Track titled You. Soulful vibes on this one. Yeah, we're not gonna go in too tough with the mixing tonight. We're just gonna roll some tunes. At least for a little minute anyway.

If you're getting introspective, getting in the bin. Forget your inhibitions, instant adrenaline. Cause music is the mission, better yet the medicine. I write sick influenza in the pencil. Indefensible, how I kill the instrumental. You might get rolled over like a bowling pin. 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

Carl, that one's very, very heavy. In and Out, Kalex, Chimpo. Out on Critical Music right now. Shout out to Kazra. Shout out to Badger. Swear FM, we're rolling. Gardner, just gonna fling some drum and bass out for the last little minute. And it's Born on Road, taking over.

laptop with my phone's 3G, and downloaded it real quick. I heard this at Boomtown in Brakeset, and oh my god, this one bust up the origin. The whole set did, but yeah. SPMC, Brake, Icicle, Dreadnought, Brake Remix. My lord. Has to get chested, increase your pulse.

new from my broski Carousel. 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And I tell you, Don Boomtown. 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

0: We're fresh off the back of a big Boontown. Shout out to everyone who's at Origin having a lovely time with me and the gang for our visual show. It's mint. Alright then, last couple for me, and we pass you on to the Born on Road boys.
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0: Ad-libs king, innit?
1: That's my favourite version of it, though.
0: Yeah. I only recognise that version. No disrespect to anyone else who loves the other versions, but I only recognise that version. Listen, we're back in the building.
1: In the building?
0: Yes. Mr. Which country am I going to be in this weekend?
1: Who's that?
0: Mr. International DJ Twain Plummer.
1: Who's that?
0: Mr. I'm getting fit again, so I must be going away.
1: Hey.
0: What are you telling me, my guy?
1: Listen, it's doing a lot, innit?
0: You doing too much.
1: Yeah, I'm retiring from Sheffield life as well. That we can talk about that.
0: Oh, for real?
1: Yeah.
0: Mr. I'm leaving the kitchen. The list just goes on and on and on. Mr. Malcolm X Supreme T-shirt. Talk to me, man. Talk to me.
1: Listen. Yeah? Listen, we're in a new chapter now, man.
0: Bro, I see you. You're in here looking fly. Yeah? Yeah, you got the fresh kicks on.
1: These are old, man.
0: They look
1: just
0: clean.
1: They just patent, so they don't get dirty.
0: They look clean. They got the matching Malcolm X t-shirt to go with it as well. I see you, my guy.
1: What's wrong with you?
0: What's wrong with me? I'm here, man. I'm awake, bro.
1: Man said I'm here.
0: Yeah, and you know what? Yeah, you know what we're gonna call this show?
1: What are we gonna call
0: it? We're gonna call it anti-climb paint.
1: Anti-climb paint.
0: Yeah, because I just mash up my t-shirt on an anti-climb paint. Just
1: oh,
0: now.
1: Is it?
0: Yeah.
1: Are you trying to climb over a fence?
0: No. I just brushed it by accident, but it is what it is. So what's good with you?
1: Everything.
0: I can tell by just looking at you, man.
1: How'd you work that out?
0: Because you just look fly, bruv. And I see you on your socials. You're back in the gym, getting fit, not lifting weights. I see you on the bike. I see you on the stepper. I see you jogging. Yeah, I see you, my guy.
1: I see you, my guy.
0: My motivation, you know what I'm saying? When I wake up and I see you in the gym, I'm like, all right, cool, I'm going to gym today.
1: Yeah, do you know what it is?
0: I see you.
1: I don't even know.
0: You just don't know?
1: Nah, everything's just come together, I think.
0: Oh, for real?
1: Yeah. As in regarding, like...
0: Hold on, can we just take a second? People, the guy just said, I don't know. Everything's just coming together.
1: It is.
0: That's the kind of things you want to hear from people in life, isn't it?
1: Yeah.
0: Everything's just coming together.
1: It is. I'm in a nice place right now.
0: Oh, good. Good.
1: And I got a few more trips.
0: Yeah?
1: Ocean Beach, potentially.
0: What, this year?
1: Yeah.
0: Okay.
1: September. I just need to send them the dates and then they see what works for them. So Ocean Beach.
0: There's a couple of things going on in September. Don't forget that.
1: Yeah, there is. But yeah, this summer's been great. My summer's been great. So I think that the weather and it's just been going hand in hand. So it's good. Been here, there and everywhere. And it's not stopping. And that's good.
0: It's been 35 degrees for like 2 months.
1: Yeah, it just feels like you just want a drink all the time, innit?
0: Bro, you're just hot with the aircon on at the moment. It's wild. I don't know how you've been working in the kitchen.
1: I don't even know. With sheer willpower, I know there's a finish. Because I know there's a finish line.
0: Yeah. You can do it.
1: I'm just getting through it. I'm Daniel Bedingfield in it.
0: Yeah.
1: Get me? But apart from that, I'm just like...
0: Talking about Daniel Bedingfield.
1: Yeah.
0: Can we just go back to the tunes you were playing just a minute ago? What happened to you?
1: You was
0: in your bag, like you was in your 90s bag just now.
1: Yeah, I thought that's the era though, isn't it? I think that's the best music era.
0: Listen, when I get together with you, you surprise me all the time. All the time.
1: This is what practicing in your room does.
0: Okay.
1: It makes you...
0: What you do in your private time is your business.
1: I'm DJing. I'm just letting you know people.
0: Okay.
1: For what Trem's talking about.
0: You're just talking about practice.

0: in your room?
1: Yeah, DJing. Like... DJing, mate. This is why, you know, got the 90s. Because I'm just getting that vibe. I want to bring out a 90s mix. This is why I'm just, I feel like it, I think it's needed.
0: Do you know what? There's never enough 90s mixes.
1: Nah, there isn't.
0: There's never.
1: There's plenty.
0: You can always do a 90s mix. Always.
1: There's plenty. So what's new with you?
0: Nothing much, really. Same old, same old. I got an appointment for my knee. So
1: finally,
0: I might be able to come skiing next year.
1: Jeez.
0: Yeah. I've been trying to shake a leg all summer, you know, but the knee's been bad. So I've just been indoors. I haven't been outside as much as I wanted to. I can't go out there and dance too much because I might twist the knee and not be able to walk for the rest of the year.
1: So what are they actually saying? What's wrong with it?
0: Bro, I've got no diagnosis. They just keep sending me appointments.
1: Oh.
0: They haven't said anything. They just sent an appointment.
1: Great old NHS. Lovely. Yeah.
0: But I'm not complaining because I could have got no appointment.
1: You could have, yeah, true.
0: Yeah.
1: And then you would have been like, none the wiser.
0: Yeah, so I might be able to ski next year. I might.
1: Do you know what?
0: Yeah.
1: I'm staying in the 90s, you know.
0: Do you know, actually, question though, quickly for you, because you're a sportsman. I don't do sports, never done sports, never been injured before in my life.
1: Yeah.
0: With these, like, ligament injuries, and how long do they take to heal? Worst case scenario.
1: Depends what ligament is.
0: Yeah, so it could be the one on the inside of the knee.
1: What's that, the medial?
0: MCL.
1: Or the MCL, meniscus.
0: No, the meniscus is the one under the knee, the flat one.
1: And then you got the ACL.
0: ACL's on the outside.
1: And then you got the cruciate that you don't want.
0: The cruciate's the one underneath.
1: Yeah, that's the one, the smaller one. Yeah. But if that one gone, that one's a year.
0: Yeah, and then the MCL's on it inside. Yeah.
1: MCL, 6 months. If no op, if you don't need op, it depends how bad the tear is.
0: Yeah.
1: That's why everything goes on grades of tears. So obviously grade 1, grade 2, grade 3. But
0: so where is 6 months from now?
1: Skin. Ugh. Yeah.
0: Yeah. Sure.
1: Well, we'll see.
0: It is what it is, isn't it?
1: I know. Have you been to see Ray?
0: Yeah, no, there's no point. I've had physio.
1: Yeah, and this is not working.
0: Nah.
1: You might, hopefully you don't need it up.
0: I'm hoping it's just some of those like steroid injections.
1: Nah, if physio doesn't help you, it sounds like op. Ugh. And on that note,
0: yeah.
2: Bristol, worldwide, give us a signal if you're locked.

0: he just like lowers the vocals, so I have to be pay attention, so I know it's time to pick up the mic.
1: What are you talking about, bro?
0: I'm watching you, you know?
1: Yeah, you got what?
0: Yeah,
1: it's only me and you in here, bro.
0: I'm watching you. Yes,
1: yeah, big up my run club on a Thursday, listening, locked in. You get me? You gonna join the run club one time?
0: I got one leg, bro. Literally just talking to you.
1: Yeah, about, I was saying, when you, knees, yeah. But I know. But when you're back, you're gonna start running with us.
0: My man said to me after I'm talking to him about going to hospital, you're gonna join run club.
1: Yeah, you need to join run club, bro.
0: Yeah, if I can do it on crutches, then yeah.
1: And a wheelchair, we'll push you along.
0: All right, calm. I ain't got no problem with that. As long as it got suspension on it, we're good. Let's go. Nah, do you know what? I really want to do more cardiovascular stuff.
1: Why do you have to say the correct, proper pronunciation, cardiovascular stuff?
0: Because
1: why did you say cardio, bro?
0: I don't even know why I've done
1: that. Is that? When is that? I'm going to see my physiotherapist. No, I'm going to see the physio.
0: I don't even know. Do you know what? Halfway through saying it, you notice I paused because I was like, why are you doing that? Well, I don't know why I've done that. I know I do need to do more cardio.
1: Vascular.
0: My scales keep telling me I need to do more cardio.
1: Oh, that's it. Cardiovascular stuff.
0: Yeah, my scales think I'm not fit enough, so I need to.
1: Oh, is it?
0: Yeah.
1: Oh, wow.
0: Body fat is low. Yeah.
1: You're letting the scales tell you.
0: Muscles up, but my fitness is down. So, yeah. Yeah, good.
1: So, question.
0: Yeah, talk to me.
1: Are you watching the eclipse? That's going to... Listen, you know, social media is just going to be bare eclipse after that.
0: Do you know what? I didn't even think about that because it was moving crazy on the news this morning, man.
1: Yeah, people in London. I seen people in London in a shop or selling some glasses or stuff and they just was queuing. The queue was... queue looked like he was going in a nightclub, bruv.
0: What, to get the glasses for the
1: just
0: eclipse?
1: Just to get the glasses. And you could buy them on... You could have bought them on Amazon the night before, 2 days, and then it came today.
0: Oh.
1: But people didn't see. See? Funny.
0: I'm going to show how old I am now because I seen the last one.
1: And me.
0: The full eclipse.
1: I remember going on a school trip and we was like on a hill and we had the glasses on. The ones that you watch, them 3D things.
0: It's a full blackout, isn't it? It's a full blackout.
1: Yeah, it was crazy.
0: Yeah.
1: So that was what, 1999?
0: Yeah.
1: Yeah. How old was I? 13? I seen, so this is my second eclipse in my lifetime.
0: Wow.
1: Yeah, do you know what? When I put my eclipse video up, I'm playing the eclipse in the background, innit? That's it.
0: Yeah.
1: Crying ding.
0: Do you know what? It's also today.
1: What is?
0: Apart from the eclipse, it's Ezra's birthday today.
1: Oh, yeah, bigger EZ.
0: Yeah. Yeah, big 17.
1: He's taller than you now, isn't
0: he? He's about the same height, you know, I'm not even going to lie.
1: Yeah, that man is stretch, you know.
0: I had him in the gym the other day.
1: Oh, is it?
0: Mm-hmm.
1: Yeah, he hated every minute, innit?
0: No, he actually loved it, bro.
1: Swear.
0: Yeah, bench press, pull-ups, the whole lot. Bro.
1: Swear down.
0: Do you know what I said to him? Come for half an hour, do a couple of exercises. He's done a whole workout with me, bro.
1: Okay.
0: Yeah. He was on the bench, bro. He's done the pull-ups, overhead press. Yeah,
1: okay.
0: Yeah. He said he's coming again on Monday,
1: what,
0: so.
1: The genetics, yeah?
0: Yeah. Yeah, you got that Spider-Man physique, innit?
1: Yeah. Nah, I like that stuff.
0: Yeah. So,
1: because he's definitely like you. He's not sporty, but in the gym, he might find comfort in the gym.
0: He's not sporty, but he's athletic.
1: Yeah, just nerdy, but just boom.
0: It don't make much sense, but it makes sense.
1: Bench press 150. Yeah. But just do a wrong and on Grand Theft Auto.
0: Bench press 150, but only weigh 50 kilos.
1: Cold.
0: So it's happy birthday to Ezra, man. Big you up.
1: Yeah.
0: So
1: what's
0: you,
1: that? 17?
0: Yeah.
1: 17, 30.
0: Getting old, isn't it?
1: Yeah, we are.
0: Yeah.
1: Yeah, we're getting on, mate. But they can't move like us. Get me? Agile.
0: Do you know what? I see you skipping from side to side.
1: Agile.
0: Twain was playing some tunes just a minute ago and he literally stopped and done a shimmy and went, yeah.
1: I'm vibing.
0: You should have actually put the mic on for that moment.
1: That is. Just vibing today. I don't know why.
0: Nah, but the tunes you've been playing, if you can't vibe to them tunes.
1: Where do you want me to stay at? Do you want me to stay in this vibe?
0: Yeah.
1: Let's stay in this vibe for the next, till the hour.
0: All right, cool. Let's do that.
1: All right.
0: All right.
1: I don't know. You ready for this next one? I leave the mic on. You need you need to tell me where this, what this song represents.
0: All right, cool. Hit me.
1: Jazz band. But what time of the night did this song come on?
0: You know what? You see, back in the day, yeah? When this come on, you gotta leave. The dance is finishing up, yeah? So this is like a little cue, like to say, listen, if you don't know, you won't know that the dance is cutting, so you need to grab something and get out. You know what I'm saying? This was the tune, bruv. We all used to look at each other when this was on and was like,
1: it's time.
0: Yeah.

0: Check.
1: Microphone check. 1, 2. What is this?
0: What is going on?
1: Twins in his bag. I'm vibing. You give me the sweetest taboo.
0: That's right.
1: Is that one, yeah?
0: Nope.
1: No? What is this one?
0: Every day she shampoos me locks.
1: Oh.
0: Run barefoot without
1: the
0: no
1: same
0: shoes
1: rhythm,
0: and
1: though?
0: Socks. Nah, not really. Nah.
1: Oh, all right.
0: Nah. No, it's not actually. It's got the. I see your point.
1: I don't normally get that wrong. Yeah, we got a wedding coming up, huh?
0: Yeah, you got one, I got two. And a day apart.
1: Oh, for real?
0: In two different countries.
1: Yeah, that's long, brother. what are you wearing?
0: Are you
1: gonna do full suit or not?
0: Yeah, because we're day guests, isn't it?
1: Full day, yeah.
0: Yeah.
1: Ceremony and that.
0: And I got a DJ after.
1: So. Oh, are you actually, that's what I meant to ask you. You DJ?
0: Yeah, I'm DJing full day, full guest.
1: Is it, have you had any like restrictions on music or any music requests, that stuff to stay away from or a direction you need to go in?
0: Nah, because it's me and Elan DJing it.
1: Oh, Elan's DJing as well?
0: Yeah.
1: Yeah, it's going to be a bit mad.
0: Yeah. Nah, it's vibe like it's reggae. Like reggae and stuff, yeah.
1: Reggae or dancehall? Things just doing hand gestures. Yeah, so that's what I'm asking, dancehall or reggae? Because it's two different things.
0: Yeah. So,
1: Anyway, I'll find out at the wedding.
0: Yeah, you will.
1: Yeah, so but you know what? I want to get something to wear, but the weather is crazy.
0: What, you feel it's going to, in September, it's going to still,
1: it's early September, yeah. It's not too far. It's a month from now. Well, we got 35 degrees out there. I can't see it dropping off too far between now and then.
0: That's true.
1: But then again, it is the UK, so it could be -5 by the time September comes. So.
0: Yeah. It's meant to go cold, well, rain next week, start next week.
1: My man said cold, 25 degrees.
0: Yeah. That's
1: compared to what it is.
0: Well, listen, I think it was from October till like March. We had rain every day or something like that.
1: Oh, really?
0: Something crazy stat.
1: Oh, so, yeah, it was, isn't it?
0: It was like raining or something. Turn of the year, it was like rain every day.
1: It was rain like every day or something.
0: Yeah, so yeah. I'm embracing it. Everyone's like, I had people saying they're bored of the heat now.
1: Yeah, give them a couple of weeks.
0: Yeah, and then they'll be like, I wish it was sunny again.
1: I miss that summer.
0: Yeah, nah. This is what, the best summer since lockdown? Heat, weather-wise?
1: I think it's been the best summer on record.
0: Oh, is it?
1: Yeah.
0: It's been
1: the hottest.
0: No one was working doing the records in lockdown, so...
1: No, but it does count. People were still working. The Met Office was still active. There's certain things COVID didn't stop. I said, no one's taking records.
0: Yeah, no, taking records. Nah, I'm on furlough, bruv. Met Office shut. Oh, weather God. App shut. We're just winging it. It's sunny. Sunny for the rest of the week.
1: Yeah.
0: Actually, I think temperature-wise, I would say this has been hotter. But I feel like the whole of lockdown was a sunshine.
1: We've never had this level of heat for this amount of time, ever.
0: Yeah, never. That's what I'm saying.
1: Yeah.
0: I feel like temperature-wise, it's been ridiculous. It's been hotter than most parts, like Spain and that.
1: Yeah.
0: Oh, well.
1: Madrid's been getting at like 40s.
0: Right, Seville's been roasting. Crack an egg on the pavement type of heat.
1: Wow, it's the first time you've ever been like, I don't even really need to go anywhere.
0: Yeah, this is it. This is what I'm saying. This is where we're at. We could just stay here and just be like, do you know what? But it's not the same though. When you're on holiday, it's like, I don't know. Yeah. When you have a drink, it's like your recovery power is better in abroad.
1: Listen, and when you got to work in this heat.
0: Yeah, tell me about it. My kitchen feels like 70 degrees, bro.
1: Question. I see you like getting some like reels together in that.
0: Yeah.
1: Stepping your social media game up.
0: Yeah.
1: This premium content thing.
0: Yeah.
1: I'm thinking I'm trying to jump on that bandwagon as well, you know. I just ain't got the energy for it.
0: That's the problem. It's not me.
1: It's kind of like a full-time job, isn't it?
0: Yeah, but I'm not editing. So
1: this is
0: where it gets...
1: So, I'm not going to lie, I'm in the same boat as well. I got someone helping me out.
0: So this is where but it's just doing it. Even like, I done a 48 hours in like Kiss and then Kiss in my bear in London. Yeah. And then, yeah, but that one now, I've got to do a voiceover on it.
1: Oh yeah, see, that's where I get stuck.
0: So now I got to go, oh, hi, this is just me. Duh. Oh, and here's me just getting to the airport. All of that. Yeah.
1: You're going to be one of those blokes on social media.
0: Yeah.
1: A walk through your day.
0: Yeah.
1: I'm just thinking, I just film loads of videos with me and my shirt off, bro. That should help. You know what I mean? Like, I can't be bothered with anything else. I ain't really got much else to offer.
0: Why are you selling yourself short?
1: Because I just need to...
0: Do a compliment. If you want.
1: No,
0: a compliment.
1: Listen.
0: If you want, I'll give you one.
1: I know I'm that guy.
0: I'm that guy. Yeah. All right.
1: I know I'm that guy.
0: There he is. He's turned back. He went to the toilet that last.
1: I know. But I just like, what can you do for socials that's new? Do you know what I mean?
0: There isn't nothing new. You just you just have to just use that formula and go with it, and then just gather an audience that's gonna watch it. Then you
1: do a daily blog and
0: you're making content. Yeah, then you're a content creator. Then you're earning money from your posts, and then boom.
1: We should have a fly on the wall just following us around all day, innit? That would be so funny.
0: It would, and I said some of the stuff won't be allowed on telly though.
1: Nah, but socials is good.
0: You reckon?
1: Yeah, socials is good. Yeah.
0: What, a session in Mummies?
1: Nah, not there. That's filmed there. But like, if you come to like work with us or radio or something, then that's different.
0: I might say nah. Yeah. 42's off limits. Yeah. The only 42 you're gonna get is the Don Julio. No,
1: the temperature outside.
0: Yeah.
1: Yeah, like come gym session with us or whatever. You know what I mean? Yeah.
0: Yeah, that could work.
1: Yeah, some premium content.
0: That could work.
1: I got a reel I need to post later on, actually.
0: So you need someone to follow us?
1: Yeah.
0: Just imagine someone just following you every day.
1: But we have to do voiceover, no hot mic. Because you're mounting your own sometimes.
0: Hi. This is just us discussing.
1: Talking about content, yeah. Have you been on socials recently? You've been taking in Instagram. Have you seen what's going on with that guy?
0: Who's that guy?
1: I don't even want to say his full name because I don't even think he deserves his full name being spoken out loud. AT. You know, like, Nuff Man follow him, that Manosphere vibe. Nuff guys are calling him Top G.
0: Oh, wow.
1: Like, couple guys that we know were, like, following him and admired that man. Yeah?
0: Do you know what?
1: Yeah.
0: I feel like sometimes he says some things that you think, yeah, that's all right. But sometimes he's going to be like, right message, wrong messenger vibes.
1: But do you know what? Like, obviously he's been locked up.
0: Because not everything, like, I'm not saying I don't, like, but there's some things you're like, oh, it makes sense.
1: Nah.
0: Because it's coming from him.
1: Nah.
0: People, you're not going to be like, you're going to be like, nah.
1: Have you seen some of the evidence against him? Like, they've shown some of the videos of some of the stuff he's been saying over the last few years. Yeah, well, he's banked the rights, mate. I might celebrate it.
0: But we'll see. Because
1: he's banked the rights.
0: This system, I don't know.
1: Yeah.
0: This way he just might be just using it to bleed his pocket dry, and then when he's just out, oh, yeah, yeah.
1: Let him out. He'll be entertaining broke, though.
0: Yeah, I just feel like, yeah.
1: He'd be highly entertaining broke.
0: Because that would be a way to shut him up. Just rinse his pocket.
1: Yeah.
0: Then he got nothing. He can't talk about, oh, I'm being this. I'm just this guy. Don't know. So all these people, they're throwaway people, man, I think.
1: That is very true. We need to take their place. That's why we need to create premium content.
0: Premium content. That sounds a bit erotic.
1: Do you know, I think we should just... No, that's your mind. We should just do like just us, just vibing. I think that would be great content.
0: Yeah, okay.
1: Yeah.
0: No one wants to see that.
1: Why not?
0: Us vibing.
1: Yeah, like when you just said I'm vibing. That was premium content.
0: Is that what you call premium?
1: But you know what, to tell you the truth, I only talk. This is the only time I talk. For the rest of the month, I'm absolutely silent. You probably notice that. People probably notice that. Like, he never talks.
0: So Silent Bob.
1: Yeah, if you want to hear me talking, this is the only time I talk. And then I just save it till this time next month.
0: Yeah.
1: Yeah.
0: Yeah.
1: Yeah, you see, Twain's thinking, like, that is actually true.
0: Yeah, you don't actually say much.
1: No, I don't. No.
0: Why?
1: What's the point in talking for the sake of talking?
0: I mean, you're funny sometimes.
1: No, I actually am.
0: There's a compliment. Yeah. Yeah. Found it. Found it.
1: No, I am funny. I am funny.
0: Yeah, I know, but you're like a steam train when it's funny.
1: Explain.
0: It takes time to, and then you just boom.
1: No, it takes time for you to get it.
0: Nah.
1: See, just happened just then.
0: Nah. Nah, I gave you a comment. Don't disrespect me.
1: No, I'm not.
0: All right.
1: What is the vibe next?
0: We're going to dance hard reggae.
1: Yeah?
0: Vibe. Yeah.
1: All right, cool. So, I need you to get Jamaica Love in there for Anita.
0: This is what I'm playing next, because it's Jamaica Independence.
1: Yeah, all right, cool.
0: So we're just going on that vibe.
1: So Jamaica Love, the next one's for Anita. All right.
0: All right.
1: Bless.

0: What? Are you coming? Now I'm on this reggae vibe. I just realized you ain't even been reggae line with me, you know.
1: I actually haven't. I haven't. I did consider just driving out there to Sunday, you know.
0: Mate.
1: I did. I seen like there was family out there, and I thought, I know I'd be able to get a ticket. I'll just drive out there, but
0: yeah, people are selling tickets on the door.
1: It looks so busy though, man.
0: Yeah, but listen, you just owe your little spot, and you're nice.
1: Yeah,
0: and you would love it. It's like that's your vibe.
1: It is my bag.
0: And I told bag. You from when we seen Shabba 3 years ago.
1: Yeah, it is my bag, and I don't know why I didn't go.
0: This is what you say to me. This has been 3 years now. You said the same thing every 3 years. Like, I don't even know.
1: Have you been 3 years on a bounce?
0: Yeah.
1: Oh, so this was your third, yeah?
0: This is my third year.
1: Yeah, let down.
0: Huh?
1: I said I let myself down.
0: Yeah. You're missing out.
1: Yeah.
0: Reggae land vibe.
1: Yeah.
0: He's like, yeah.
1: I thought it was gone. I didn't have to think about it again.
0: Nah. I need you to know that.
1: Yeah. And you know what? I'm gonna see John B in the gym, and he's gonna remind me again.
0: So, yeah. Everyone needs to remind you.
1: Oh, all right.
0: And Shaggy was good as well.
1: What? Shaggy was there.
0: Shaggy was going on bad. The lineup was mad this year.
1: Nah, I don't know if I want to pay to see Shaggy.
0: Nah, you already paid. You're already in. He said she was good.
1: Oh, for real?
0: Yeah.
1: That sounds like a wild concert.
0: It's not really okay. That's the main stage. So they have like the main stage where they have like the paid act, like, and then they have like DJs and little and other acts around different stages.

You see when he does that, like, that little fade thing? That's when you know. That's my cue. Put the mic up. Time to get engaged. You don't say nothing.

0: Right.
1: Do you know what? There's another bloke out there that people call their goat, and it's not really looking good for them right now.
0: Who's that? Cristiano Ronaldo?
1: Nah, I don't know much about him, but he's as much of a goat he is, he doesn't do himself justice a lot of the time. Like, it doesn't really look good for him. Because he's still trying when you don't need to.
0: Yeah, you're established. And that's why people must forget when you're like, when you get goat status, you don't have to try no more.
1: And you know what the other one is? And I probably bring this one up every month. I'm not gonna lie. Drake. Have you seen him? He done some live stream the other day and he was barking for girl.
0: Nah, I seen him does some dating and then he said that's my wife.
1: 20v1 kind of thing.
0: So what's that about? He's just trying to stay current for a younger market.
1: Yeah,
0: he's always trying to stay current, isn't it?
1: Yeah, but what does he not realize? He is current.
0: I think he just, where he sat on his hands, nothing's happening. He just, let me just do this.
1: Nah, do you know what though, bro? You know, like, I appreciate you and I appreciate my friendship group and the people I have around me. Because sometimes your friends need to say, listen, don't do that.
0: Yeah.
1: You can't be hanging around just all yes men. And I think that's what his problem is. As a big man, he just rolls with too much money. You say,
0: do that.
1: Gas him up. Yeah.
0: Don't do that. I think you should do that.
1: Because imagine me saying to you, twin, I'm going to go on 20v1. And I'm like barking at Gellin. Like, see, you don't even know what to say because that's not my brother, isn't it?
0: I'll be like,
1: what are you doing?
0: Yeah. I'll be like,
1: what are you doing?
0: Yeah.
1: You know what I mean?
0: Yeah, that's mad still.
1: And I ain't even a goat like that. That's man's goat. That's like enough big man say that that's their goat.
0: Oh, you ain't saying you're a goat?
1: Not on that level of goatness.
0: You ain't goat, you know I'm right, innit?
1: Talking about goat, have you watched that Jose Mourinho doc?
0: Nah.
1: Yeah, bro, that's a watch.
0: Good?
1: Yeah.
0: What have I watched? I watched that chicken with...
1: Yeah, I need to, that's after that. I'm going to watch that after Jose.
0: Yeah, you need to watch that. That... I think, but I think it should change the way people shop
1: and view certain things.
0: Like, it shouldn't, if you go in there and watch it and then nothing changes for you,
1: then yeah,
0: you're mad ignorant.
1: Yeah. There's no help.
0: There's no help. You gotta go in, when you watch it, you gotta like, yeah.
1: You know what? There's not many people I see and be like, yeah, that person. I see what they're doing and I respect it a lot. Yeah, but Jose's one of them, man, isn't
0: he? Hey, Jose's cold.
1: Because he talks the ting.
0: Yeah, that's how you got to, like...
1: He talks the ting. Like, he's straight talking, bro. I admire him.
0: But that's what's missing now.
1: Yeah.
0: A lot of everything's like...
1: Everyone shook to get cancelled.
0: Yeah, sugarcoating everything. So, listen, like Alex Ferguson was kicking boots at people and stuff.
1: Yeah.
0: Me. It's a results business, man. You got to get the results, isn't it?
1: Yeah. They do snippets at the start and they talk to Zlatan and he says, did you talk to Jose? Because not everything comes with roses. Like, it's not all good with that guy, but yeah, it's a good watch, bro. You would like it.
0: Then he's a Zlatan doc as well.
1: Without a shadow of a doubt. Him there, yeah? Yeah.
0: Okay. I watched that tonight, actually.
1: The way he speaks the truth as well is just real.
0: After I stare in the sky and it goes pitch black, I'm going to then watch.
1: Put the docs on, yeah?
0: Yeah, put the docs on.
1: Say nothing. My answer is eclipse first, documentaries after. Yeah?
0: Yes. I'm staying on the old vibe, though, today.
1: Have you not got a table booked at Avon Gorge so you can take a picture of the eclipse with a glass of wine and the suspension bridge in the background?
0: No.
1: No?
0: Or on the suspension bridge, take it.
1: Yeah. Basic behavior.
0: Yeah, I'm being basic. I'm looking out my window. In my bedroom, looking out my window, stargazing.
1: Twain's got a countdown timer on till the eclipse comes.
0: Yeah, so my watch has just beeped me and said,
1: Yeah.
0: A few hours to go, bro.
1: Twain got the eclipse counter app on his phone.
0: Almost there.
1: Yeah.
0: Watch saying, almost there, bro.
1: And then you see, after this eclipse comes, it counts down to the next one that you can see from the UK.
0: Yeah, I see.
1: Yeah, Twain's got that. He's got
0: that. No, man. If I manage to catch another eclipse after this one, I'm not in the UK.
1: So if you ever catch Twain outside talking about me being a nerd or a geek, he's got the eclipse up on his phone. So don't let him say nothing bad about me.
0: Yeah, man.
1: Yeah.
0: Produced by Pharrell as well.
1: The eclipse can't be. Twain just take the E out, you know. You know it. If you listen back, he's just been saying clips all day. He has been saying eclipse. He's been saying clips.
0: Yeah. So everything is clips, bro.
1: So when you want a coffee and you want the small shot one, what do you call that?
0: It's just a clips.
1: And what do you call the coffee?
0: Clips.
1: No.
0: Calypso.
1: No. Do you know the small shot of coffee?
0: Oh, espresso.
1: Ah. The espresso, yeah?
0: Espresso, fam.
1: You want a double espresso?
0: Double.
1: Yeah? You trying to express yourself?
0: Yes, listen. I don't speak the King's English, yeah?
1: Oh, I like what you done there, though. You didn't say Queen's.
0: Yeah, I don't speak the King's English. Just listen, I grew up in Ends. Whatever comes on my mouth, that's it.
1: And if you don't understand...
0: It might be Jamaican, it might be real Bristol, it might sound like I'm from parts of London.
1: If you
0: it
1: don't is, understand, it's your problem.
0: It's what it is. So, I'm 40 years deep, you know, listen.
1: Can I just get an espresso?
0: An espresso?
1: Yeah. Oh god. Bank said to me earlier, he said, "You getting a coffee?" I said, "Yeah, I'm gonna go and get an espresso." He said, "What, you getting an espresso?" And I shouted out, "Espresso," and he just burst out laughing.
0: He says Pacific, innit?
1: Yeah, yeah. He's one of those blokes. He's definitely one of those blokes, bro.
0: Yeah, he says Pacific.
1: But you gotta be Pacific about what you're saying. Love them guys.
0: That's funny.
1: All right.
0: What we got?
1: You tell me, man.
0: We got 20 minutes.
1: Yeah?
0: We're going to start an old school vibe and then.
1: All right.
0: We'll check back in
1: and we'll
0: wrap
1: back
0: up the show. Yeah.
1: All right. Bless.
2: Bristol, worldwide. Give us a signal if you're locked.

0: I didn't even know the time, though.
1: You know what they say, though, and time flies when you're having fun. Or what we used to say in the kitchen, time flies when you're stressed out. But that's not the case today. Because it was just fun.
0: It's all vibes, all vibes, all vibes.
1: What did you say earlier?
0: I was vibes.
1: Yeah.
0: Oy, oy.
1: Time flies when you're vibes in. That's the new one.
0: Time flies when you're vibes.
1: Yeah, he's done a little squat thing, what you've done before. Yeah, to one side, does a lean.
0: Lean and bop.
1: Time flies when you're vibes in.
0: But yes, people.
1: That was an absolute blinder on your behalf, Twain. I'm not going to lie.
0: Yeah, I went to stay with the old vibe. Old vibe always is a vibe.
1: Yeah, do you know what? You scored a hat trick, you can take the ball.
0: Sun's out, vibes out.
1: Yeah.
0: And then we're going to see the eclipse.
1: You're obsessed,
0: man.
1: I gave my man the golden boot, you know, and he's saying all he's talking about is the eclipse.
0: Listen. But now it's been a good show.
1: It has been an absolute.
0: We'll meet back next, second week ago, or same time, same place next month.
1: What you got on this weekend?
0: This weekend? None.
1: Hey, you know it's my birthday soon, isn't it?
0: No, it's not.
1: Virgo season is upon us.
0: No.
1: Yeah.
0: Nah.
1: Yeah.
0: This is the worst season.
1: Well, how you mean?
0: You are moody.
1: Nah.
0: Moody.
1: Do you know what? Do you know
0: just why, dress well, I'm moody.
1: Do you know why people say that about us? Because we're straight talking. And the world don't like straight talking people. That's
0: not
1: the problem.
0: Not anymore.
1: If you ask my opinion, I'm going to give it. If you ask me for the truth, I'm going to tell it. And people don't like that.
0: That's true.
1: Yeah.
0: That's true.
1: That's why, you know what? More time when people see me out and they say I don't talk, it's because I keep my mouth shut.
0: Do I look fat in this?
1: Yeah.
0: How does my hair look like in this?
1: No, if you said, do I look fat? I'm not going to say, all right, cool. Directly, you look fat, but maybe that's not good.
0: You're not your size.
1: For your shape.
0: Yeah.
1: You know what I mean? Maybe.
0: Did they not have a bigger size?
1: No, I wouldn't say that.
0: Why not?
1: I would probably say that is probably not the outfit that's going to work for you. Rather than say to someone and lie and say, yeah, no, it looks beautiful on you. Nah.
0: Yeah, when Pete, do you know what I think the worst? Sorry, we're on this because we ain't got much time. But you know when someone can't sing?
1: Yeah. But this is why I ask people not to sing in my presence. Because everyone thinks they're Luther Vandross and they're not.
0: Singing, yeah, when people think they can sing and you see the family supporting them, like, nah, come on, nah.
1: Do you know what? It's mad, that happens a lot.
0: It does.
1: Know?
0: I know there's support. You got to support your people, but sometimes you have to just tell them, nah.
1: That's why there was a meme the other day and it said, listen, if you're sensitive, don't come around my family when we're drunk.
0: Yeah.
1: If we've had a drink, don't come around there, because that's the one thing I love my family for, because someone is always going to tell you the truth.
0: That's true.
1: Even though the whole room's gassing you up that you can sing, someone in there is going to be like,
0: that is true.
1: I'm doing that face. You know, in that face when people look at you from the corner of their eye, like, nah. Someone's going to always say, nah. What makes you think you can sing?
0: Yeah. And on that note,
1: yeah,
0: this is the last song, peeps. It's been a pleasure.
1: Peace.

Señor. And you come. That's why you kill the king. Think that we would fade away. But be fresh every day, man. Now when it comes to soul business, it's we that you sing. How we fresh and clean. Come.

Last tune from Hernandez. What a pleasure to have on all the way from Brazil. Thank you for tuning in. I'm here every second Wednesday of the month from 6 till 7.

What's going on, gang? It's your girl Kyrist here, taking you through the next 2 hours with some deep and techie drum and bass. We've got some guest mixes coming up later as well, so make sure you keep it locked. Listen to Kyrist and Sweet.

in October, I believe. I hope everyone's enjoying the show. Hope you saw the eclipse as well. I didn't. Got some guest mixes coming up in half an hour. We've got Stocker and Failover. Can't wait for you guys to hear these guest mixes. They are fire. Gonna keep it rolling.

got Bailova coming all the way from Toulouse in France to provide the beats for the last 30 minutes of the show. 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

came out on his album on Overshadow. Big tune. I've also got a guest mix to play tonight from a Parisian DJ and producer called Sfuja. She's been making some really wicked tracks. I'm playing some awesome sets lately, so really excited to have a guest mix from her. That's going to be going live until from 10:30.

So keeping the tunes moving, this track you're hearing right now is called Reef and it's by Subjects. This tune is out now over on Deep Jungle Records, one of the best labels pushing modern jungle right now. Go check it out.

So this track you're hearing right now is an unreleased track from myself. This is my remix of Samurai Breaks' tune Massive Dubplate. So yeah, let me know what you think.

track now from my selection before we jump into the guest mix from Sfuja. This is a little bootleg that I've done recently that's been doing the rounds. This is So Much Transit System Jump, and it's the Toby Ross Jungle Remix. Let me know what you think.

So now for the last half an hour of the show, we're going to be running the guest mix from Sfuja. Just want to big up Sfuja for coming onto the show and, yeah, making such a wicked guest mix for us today. You're listening to Toby Ross on Sfuja FM. This is Sfuja in the mix.

So we're now coming into the final minute of the show. I want to big up everyone who's locked in over the past hour. You've been listening to Toby Ross on Spoo FM, and this past half an hour has been the guest mix from Spooja. So yeah, big up all the listeners. 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